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0: When we say get on up, what do we

I am but a fool. 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

Yeah, we got three tickets to the Brand Van concert happening this Monday night at the Pacific Palisades. But you can all in if you want to answer a couple of questions.

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